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0: 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That's it. Hun dekho hun snow clearing the issue they cook in Nabarda. Bartla jande oh kadon ni clear karde ha. I promise to get that done. Hun jodo minor variance fee tusi koi application karna city che you're paying over $10,000. Why? That should be $3,000. Hun jodi traffic system gore construction nu 4 saal lage kadon we should be auditing that project to make sure where are the problems so that future projects che ohi same problems repeat nahi ho gaya
1: they are being repeated
0: yeah they're being repeated and that's the problem on char lena banone ya koi street hai amazing but do lena to at least kono so that the business owners in that community and jede homeowners are una da time waste na hove so match ho na agle samay che si Mayfield road vi expand kariye countryside vi kariye but it has to be done in a way where it doesn't negatively impact the homeowners and the business owners
1: and I think it is impacting people very negatively yes. So Jimagal can I drive on Mayfield and countryside all the time and I think jithe 15 minute da rasta utthe adda adda ghanta lag reha and timelines jehdiyan ne I think they're not clear residents nu pata hona chahida ki kinna sama lagega
0: exactly and jehda koi project da timeline to see established nahi kar sakde that means that project should happen see disrupt karan di lor nahi hai what I think hun agle samay ch kende hai McQueen vi expand karni hai so is that going to be done in the same way as Gorway?
1: Ji.
0: If it is, I can't support that project. But je ta si lessons learn karunge, koi hor tareeke na lena vi khol ke rakhunge community li, then it might make sense. But until then, we need to learn from the mistakes and improve it. Prani councillors jere re, including some of my opponents, they don't even know how to read a budget. They have no idea. They're doing this for a position and a job. We need someone who actually lives here, who understands these problems. And as a constituent here, I'm the only candidate that does.
1: And to see pehla bhi kaha ke, and you repeated it again, ke many others are doing this for a job. You know, you can say for a salary, that it, thode words ne, not mine.
0: Yes.
1: But what if people say, bhi, Sukhman bhi odhe lehi kar rahe, Sukhman no bhi job hi chahi di hai, Sukhman no bhi salary chahi di hai, onhanu tusi ki kahoge phir?
0: No, it's a great question. Main, dekho, main vakeel haan at Canada di sab toh badi business law firm de vich. I'm taking a pay cut to want to serve my community. Main, this is not for money, this is not for any position. ਮੈਂ ਚਾਹੁੰਦਾ ਸੀ ਕਮਿਊਨਿਟੀ ਦੀ ਸੇਵਾ ਕਰੀਏ ਬ੍ਰੈਂਪਟਨ ਨੂੰ ਇੰਪਰੂਵ ਕਰੀਏ ਹੁਣ 15-20 ਸਾਲਾਂ ਚ ਅਸੀਂ ਬ੍ਰੈਂਪਟਨ ਦਾ ਡਿਕਲਾਈਨ ਦੇਖਿਆ ਅਸੀਂ ਉੱਪਰ ਜਾਣਾ ਚਾਹੁੰਦੇ ਹਾਂ ਸੋ ਦੈਟਸ ਵਾਈ ਆਮ ਰਨਿੰਗ ਐਂਡ ਦੈਟਸ ਵਾਈ ਵੀ ਡੂਇੰਗ ਦਿਸ
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1: 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Sukhman Sangha, thodi regional councilor de umidwar Brampton de wards 9 and 10. 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
0: Thank you, brother, and thank you, Sara, listeners new, for this opportunity.
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0: 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What is the reason?
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0: I know this place. 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